0: will control. My beat will control. My beat will control. My beat will control. Beat will control. My beat will control. My beat will control. My beat will control. Beat will control. My beat will control. My beat will control. My beat will control. Beat will control. My beat will control. My beat will control. My beat will control. Beat will control. My beat will control. My beat will control.
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0: 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I felt free. 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

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Two simple happenings that got entangled.

you noticed that? Have you noticed that all songs sound the same?